0: Assalamu alaikum, 1 PM. This is Bangladesh Betar, news read by S.M. Ryan Reza. The second and budget session of the 13th Jatiya Shangshad will begin tomorrow. The House will begin its session at 3 PM with Speaker Major Retired Hafizuddin Ahmed Bir Bikram in the chair. Finance and Planning Minister Amir Khusro Mohammad Chowdhury will present the nation and the national budget for the fiscal year 2026-27 in this session. This will be the first budget of the current government. Meanwhile, on the occasion of the parliament session, the Dhaka Metropolitan Police has banned various activities including meetings, gatherings, processions, demonstrations in Sher-e-Banglanagar and different surrounding areas of the capital from today. Information and Broadcasting Minister Zahir Ahmadin Shopon has said the government has taken steps to protect the marginalized groups from the pressure of increasing electricity and fuel prices. He said this at a press briefing at the conference room of the Press Information Department at the Secretariat today. The Information and Broadcasting Minister said, despite increasing the electricity price, the price of most consumers did not increase. At the briefing, Prime Minister's Information and Broadcasting Advisor Dr. Zahir Rahman, the opposition party, is agitating on the basis of wrong information on electricity and energy. Health and Family Welfare Minister Sardar Mohammad Shaukat Hussain has said mobile courts will be conducted within the next 2 to 3 days as part of efforts to prevent dengue. He said this while inaugurating a 3-month special dengue prevention campaign at Romindra Sarobar in the capital's Dhanmondi area today. The health minister said institutions where Aedes mosquito larvae are found will face penalties, mentioning the risk of bleeding complications among dengue patients this season. He said city dwellers must remain vigilant and take preventive measures in advance. Speaking on the occasion, Dhaka South City Corporation Administrator Mohammad Abdul Salam urged citizens to remain alert to prevent the spread of dengue. He said 63 wards under the DSCC are at risk of dengue, while 28 wards are at the higher risk. Mohammad Abdul Salam further said dengue prevention would be possible only through coordinated efforts by city dwellers and the city corporation. 6 Bangladeshi peacekeepers who lost their lives while serving with the United Nations Interim Security Force for Abyei and Kadugli in Sudan have been posthumously honored with the prestigious Dag Hammarskjöld Medal. The medals were awarded at a ceremony marking the International Day of United Nations Peacekeepers at the UN headquarters at New York in the USA yesterday. UN Secretary General Antonio Guterres handed over the medals to Bangladesh's permanent representative to the UN Ambassador Salahuddin Noman Chowdhury. Iran's Islamic Revolutionary Guard Corps, IRGC, has said it carried out missile attacks on enemy bases in the region in response to the U.S. attacks on the Iranian city of Sirik and Qishm Island in the Strait of Hormuz. The U.S. military said Iran fired 7 missiles at the Gulf neighbors Kuwait and Bahrain, but none reached their targets. Earlier, U.S. forces shot down 4 Iranian drones launched towards the Strait of Hormuz and struck Iranian coastal surveillance radar sites on Qishm Island and Goruk on Iran's southern coast. Lebanon's health ministry said a paramedic was among 5 people killed in Israeli attacks on Zebdin in southern Lebanon yesterday. The Israeli bombardments continued despite a new ceasefire deal agreed with the Lebanese officials. Football. And Bangladesh defeated San Marino by 2-1 in their first FIFA international friendly match in Europe last night. Topu Bormon netted both goals for Bangladesh. Meanwhile, the defending champions Bangladesh will take on host India in the final of the SAF Women's Football Championship at Jawaharlal Nehru Stadium in Goa today. The title deciding match is scheduled to start at 7 PM Bangladesh time. Finally, weather. And forecast valid till 6 this evening says there are chances of rain or thundershowers with temporary west, northwesterly gusty or squally wind at a speed of 45 to 60 km per hour over the regions of Rongpur, Dinajpur, Rajshahi, Pabna and Bogura. River ports in these areas are to hoist cautionary signal number 1. And that is the end of the news. Our next bulletin will be at 2 this afternoon in Bangla.
1: আসসালামু আলাইকুম প্রিয় শ্রোতা, আপনারা আপনাদের ঘড়ির সময়টা মিলিয়ে নিতে পারেন। আমাদের স্টুডিওর ঘড়িতে এখন সময় বেলা 1:05। বাণিজ্যিক কার্যক্রম বাংলাদেশ বেতার খুলনা।